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0: I want to thank Mr. Van Morrison, and I want to thank Mr. Alan Bishop for coming down here with the old man. 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

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I called the airport this morning. 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

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Another 3 or 4 days. 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
0: Well, I gotta get on here with me some.
1: Hey,
0: music.
1: That was the one, man. Thank you.
0: All right. Look at him.
1: Hey, save me that. That leaves with me.
0: Yeah, George want that.
1: That's mine.
0: That's his.
1: That's my cut.
0: We got no control over that.
1: That's right.
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1: You Radio.
2: 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Had a friend one time. He said, I thought I did. The cat come to me. Said, Johnny. 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My door. 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By Jesse Jane. 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
1: 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Yeah.
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1: Everything's the same thing.
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1: It don't ever change. 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
0: Back on the corner again.
1: Back on the corner again.
0: I'm in the healing game.
1: I'm in the healing game.
0: I'm in the healing game.
1: I'm in the healing game. Healing game.
0: I'm in the healing game.
1: I'm in the healing game. Healing game.
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1: 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Sing it in your name.
0: I'm in the healing game.
1: In the healing game.
0: I'm in the healing game. I'm in the healing
1: game. 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I'm in the healing game.

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0: I want to thank Mr. Van Morrison, and I want to thank Mr. Alan Bishop for coming down here with Door Man. 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
1: Yeah, I learned my lesson, I ain't gonna do it no more. 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
0: Now, Johnny.
1: I learned my lesson, I should have.
0: Yeah.
1: Long time ago.
0: That's right.
1: All the way to years, way to years. I finally woke up and got wise. 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
0: Yeah.

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0: And give me some money, honey. 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
0: I decided to drop in there tonight. 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I said, yeah, people. 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
1: All right. All right, I'm going.
0: Well, I'd like to get on with me
1: some. Hey, that was the one, man. Thank you.
0: All right. Look at him.
1: Hey, save me that. That leaves with me.
0: Yeah, George want that.
1: That's mine.
0: That's his.
1: That's my cut.
0: We got no control over that.
1: That's right.
0: Open the glass, hear what the man said. Okay, we're going to take this one and then just cut, we got it.

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George, now play the blues for me now, George. 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

raining, yeah, raining, yeah. Out on the deep blue sea, storming so hard. Raining, rain, rain, rain, rain, rain. Storming on the deep blue sea.

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I called the airport this morning. 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

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I talked to the captain. Said, Johnny, we gonna be over here, we over here. Another 3 or 4 days. I talked to that captain on the pilot too. We ain't gonna fly, ain't gonna fly. About 3 or 4 days. The weather's so bad, so bad. The weather's so bad, so bad. All the planes are drowning. 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We can't fly, we can't fly. About 3 or 4 days. 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
1: Sing me the healing game.
0: Sing me the healing game.
1: Here I am again.
0: Here I am again.
1: Back on the corner again.
0: Back on the corner again.
1: Back where I belong.
0: Back where I belong.
1: Where I've always been.
0: Where always been. Where always been.
1: Yeah.
0: Yeah.
1: Everything's the same.
0: Everything the same thing.
1: It don't ever change.
0: It don't ever change. Don't ever change.
1: Back on the corner again.
0: Back on the corner again.
1: I'm in the healing game.
0: I'm in the healing game.
1: I'm in the healing game.
0: I'm in the healing game. Healing game.
1: I'm in the healing game.
0: I'm in the healing game. Healing game.
1: Sing it in your name.
0: Sing it in your name. Sing it in your name.
1: I'm in the healing game.
0: In the healing game.
1: I'm in the healing game. I'm in the healing game.
0: I'm in the healing game.
1: I'm in the healing game.
0: I'm healing game. I'm
2: healing game. She come around here about midnight.

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Yes, yes. Took my house. Took my Cadillac too. And money in the bank. Took that too. 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

0: all night, all day. 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
0: Fuck you, Mabel.

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0: not to pay the price. 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And passed on by. 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
1: Call back them days. Call back them days. Yesteryear. Call back them days. Call back them days of yesteryear.
0: Yes, y'all, man. They're gone.
1: In your heart. 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
0: live
1: those
0: on.
1: Those days, those days will never, never, never, never go, never go,
0: never come back again.

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That wasn't right.

0: I was welcome to town, people. I was walking down Hastings Street. Everybody was talking about him. Henry Swain Club.
1: Yeah.
0: I decided I'd drop in there that night. And I got there. I said, yeah, people. They were really having a ball. Yes, I know.

I leaned down one night. I heard Mama and Papa talking. I heard Papa tell Mama to let that boy boogie woogie. It's in him, and it got to come out. And I felt so good when I was boogieing just the same. Yes, I know.

0: Well, I'd like to get on with me some.
1: Hey, that was the one, man. Thank you.
0: All right. Look at him.
1: Hey, save me that. That leaves with me.
0: Yeah, George want that.
1: That's mine.
0: That's his.
1: That's my cut.
0: We got no control over that.
1: That's right.
0: Open the glass, hear what the man said. Okay, we're going to take this one and then just cut, we got it.

and knees are crying. She left me that wedding down on my bended knee. 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

raining, yeah, raining, yeah. Out on the deep blue sea, storming so hard. Raining, rain, rain, rain, rain, rain. Storming on the deep blue sea.

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I called the airport this morning. 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
1: Back on the corner again.
0: I'm in the healing game.
1: I'm in the healing game.
0: I'm in the healing game.
1: I'm in the healing game. Healing game.
0: I'm in the healing game.
1: I'm in the healing game. Healing game.
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0: I'm in the healing game.
1: In the healing game.
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0: I decided to drop in there tonight. 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I said, yeah, people. 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
1: All right. All right, I'm going.
0: Well, I like to get on here with me
1: some. Hey, that was the one, man. Thank you.
0: All right. Look at him.
1: Hey, save me that. That leaves with me.
0: Yeah, George want that.
1: That's mine.
0: That's his.
1: That's my cut.
0: We got no control over that.
1: That's right.
0: Open the glass, hear what the man said. Okay, we're going to take this one and then just cut, we got it.

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0: Yes, they are, man. 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
0: 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By Jesse James. 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Do my dirty way. You don't see me. I'm the big boss. I do the pain all. Have the job I did. It may shoot you, it may cut you, it may drown you, I don't know, cause I'm mad, and I'm bad, I'll sink you in the water, yeah, the bubble's coming up, you're gonna hold you there, you hear the bubbles.

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raining, yeah. 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

all the planes are drowning. I called the airport this morning. 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

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Said, Johnny, we gonna be over here, we over here. Another 3 or 4 days. I talked to the captain on the pilot too. We ain't gonna fly. About 3 or 4 days. Weather so bad, so bad. Weather so bad, so bad. All the planes are drowning. All the planes are drowning. All the planes are drowning on the ground. You know all the planes are drowning. We can't fly, we can't fly. About 3 or 4 days. I wanna go home so bad.

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Oh, oh, oh. Yeah, yeah, yeah, yeah. I don't hope.

0: as I did.
1: That's why there can't be no more.
0: No more.
1: No more wasted years today.
0: I got wise, yeah, to myself.

0: through, carry you through.
1: Yeah, I learned my lesson, I ain't gonna do it no more. Yeah, now then.
0: Now, Johnny.
1: I learned my lesson, I should have.
0: Yeah.
1: Long time ago.
0: That's right.
1: All these wasted years. I finally woke up and got wise. I ain't gonna be no fool no more.
0: Yeah.

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That baby talk, I like it like that.

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used to rain, rain, rain, rain. 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

0: There was a mean, mean old judge. 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

0: all night, all day. 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